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1: If aliens landed on Earth tomorrow and we got absolute confirmation we are not alone, how would you react? It's B-Dub. Would you be scared? Would you be freaked out? Would you be curious? Because the majority of us would be. Only 17% say they would be scared, which feels incredibly optimistic. Like, I'd be curious, too, right up until the spaceship landed in my driveway. Then curiosity's taken a backseat to Chelsea, grab the dogs, we're leaving. And 55% of society isn't prepared for confirmed alien life. I mean, we barely can handle each other. Gen Z is especially ready to believe. 54% say recent UFO coverage has made them more convinced aliens exist compared to just 23% of boomers. Boomers are basically like, kid, I've been promised aliens since 1952. Show me one.
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1: Apparently, dogs can read our emotions just by looking at our faces. It's B-Dub. Researchers did brain scans on dogs while showing them pictures of strangers looking happy, sad, angry, or scared. And when the dog saw somebody smiling, the reward center of their brain lit up. Basically, seeing a happy human makes a dog feel good, almost like getting a treat, which is adorable and also means my dog is apparently emotionally healthier than I am. The study was mostly border collies, so they still need to test other breeds. But next time you see a dog, smile at him. You might legitimately make their day.
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1: Carly Pearce happily in a relationship with someone not in the music industry. 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That's coming up in the next hour.
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0: Oregon did two nights at Clemson's Memorial Stadium in June, and across those shows, fans bought 135,931 alcoholic drinks. That's nearly 68,000 a night. And the average alcoholic drink costs $20.60. Do the math. Altogether, Clemson brought in about $4.2 million in gross concession sales, then cleared roughly $2.1 million after splitting with the concession company. Nothing says still the problem to work quite like waking up the next morning and discovering your credit card is also still the problem.
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1: So how did Carly Pearce prepare her man for the steamy music video with Riley Green? Her answer might surprise you coming up in minutes.

0: It's your country, 95.5 WTVY. It's B-Dub, Carly Pierce on the show. I know we were talking about the whole Riley Green steamy music video. I feel like this is worth spending a little more time on.
1: How did your man, you know, he's not in the music industry like you said. So, like, how did he feel when, I mean, did you have to, like, have that pep talk of, like, hey, so you're going to hear some things.
2: Stupid me. I thought, oh, if I underplay this, it'll be fine. Like, we'll just let it blow over. So I kind of was like, oh, we're doing this video. It's fine. I didn't tell him, like, hey, I'm going to wipe my social media clean and we're going to come with this.
1: Right.
2: So, like, you know, people are like, oh, he's so supportive. I'm like, yes, he is supportive, but also he's a man. Like, I wouldn't like it if he was an artist and he's like, hey, I'm going to make this video with Ella Langley. I would be like, no, you're not. No, you're not. You're not doing that. But he's been a great sport through it, and he's very hot, so he's fine.
1: Okay, fair. But then you put out a video with a dude that you could, you know, wash clothes on his stomach. You know what I mean?
2: Yeah. Like, hey, I can wash clothes on my boyfriend's stomach,
1: okay,
2: too.
1: Fair. All right. I don't have that problem to worry about. Like, I will never have that problem to worry about. So that will never be an issue with me in a video ever.
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I've got the Insta countdown in minutes, brought to you by Eggland's Best. 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
1: Apparently, there's a new relationship red flag, silently waiting for someone else to clean up the mess. And a lot of us are guilty. We'll get into that in just a few. Yeah.

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1: IKEA did a big report on household clutter, and a lot of us admit that we've staged a silent protest over a mess. You know, basically, you see something sitting where it shouldn't be, refuse to touch it, and quietly wait to see how long your spouse can live with themselves. It's B-dub. 10% of people have canceled plans because their house was too messy, while 34% just shuffle the clutter before company comes over, which is absolutely my strategy. We're not cleaning, we're relocating evidence. By the way, 7 out of 10 homes have an everything drawer. You know the one, batteries, scissors, 3 mystery keys, and a charging cable for a phone that you owned in 2011. Yeah, you've got one too, right?
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2: Hurricane names are published 6 years in advance. It's B-dub. The next name up on the list is Dolly. If that's not an omen, I don't know what is.

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1: Facebook and Instagram could be forced to make some pretty massive changes, including getting rid of the one feature that probably stolen several years of our lives. More on that in just a minute.

0: monster lawsuit from 29 states over claims that Facebook and Instagram are harmful to kids. And if the states win, social media could look very different. It's B-Dub. They're targeting things like infinite scroll and autoplay. You know, the reason you opened Instagram for 30 seconds and somehow it's tomorrow. They also could go after public like counts, excessive notifications, and algorithms that decide what you see instead of just showing posts chronologically. I miss those days. Like, I miss having the option, right? And they want tougher rules on multiple accounts, including those secret Finsta accounts teens use to hide stuff from their parents. Basically, social media could become significantly less addictive, which sounds great until we're all forced to make eye contact again.
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0: Morgan Wallen played back-to-back shows at Clemson's Memorial Stadium in June, and we finally know how much booze was sold. Take a guess. 135,000.

0: 1,931 alcoholic drinks in two nights. That's roughly 68,000 drinks tonight. And here's the part that really got me. The average alcoholic drink costs $20.60. So apparently the most unrealistic part of whiskey glasses is being able to afford more than one. Altogether, Clemson pulled in about $4.2 million in gross concession sales, then cleared about $2.1 million after splitting it with the concession company. Morgan Wallen isn't just selling out stadiums. He's apparently keeping Advil in business, too.
1: Stuck in that car line again?
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1: 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A new medical option specializing in infectious diseases is now open in Dothan. Wiregrass Infectious Disease is led by Dr. Chakra and provides care for patients with complex infections. Through a partnership with Southeast Health, the practice also has access to Mayo Clinic Care Network resources, taking advanced medical needs a step further in Dothan. In Enterprise, families will have one final holiday weekend to enjoy the recreation and aquatic center pool. The pool will be open September 5th through Labor Day, September 7th, which will mark the final day of the 2026 season. And four Houston County Sheriff's Office members are stepping into new leadership roles. Sheriff Donald Valenza announced promotions for Josh Robertson, Christopher Brahman, Rice Griffin, and Dustin Dodson. The promotions come as several longtime members retire or prepare for retirement. For more news, visit WiregrassDailyNews.com or our Facebook page, Wiregrass Daily News.
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right. Yes, it is showtime. And it is also... Lots to get to today. A lot of fun. Some great information for you. We'll get our daily recap coming up in just a moment. See what happened yesterday outside these walls, or maybe inside the walls as well. Plus, we've got Dixie's Nashville Buzz coming up at 6:20 and much more right after we check in with the forecast. Get right back to the music with Billy Currington coming up next. From the WTVY Weather Center, brought to you by Jim Whaley Tires, we are looking at another 60% chance of some showers and thunderstorms, mainly in the afternoon hours for today, and high of 88. At least the temperatures are cooler. No heat index involved today, for sure. Cloudy tonight, 30% chance of showers and thunderstorms, low of 72, and then partly sunny tomorrow with a 50% chance of afternoon showers and thunderstorms, high of 87 for Saturday. Right now, we're at 74 at your first choice for weather.

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It's Lauren Elena with Your Country Morning Show with Jerome and Dixie. 6:09. Dixie's running a little bit late this morning. Of course, she's having to, with her two oldest now off to college and all, she's having to take her youngest son, Luke, to school every morning. So I'm sure they're running just a bit late this morning. So we'll catch up with her in just a bit. But our daily recap of what happened yesterday, not too much going on on my side of it. Now, I did have lunch with my wife, Pam, yesterday. She came into town, had to do a couple of errands with her, and then back to work, and then finishing up, and then back to the house. And that's basically it. And I checked before I went to bed last night. I went to bed about 8:30. And, of course, I had to do a little spot check to see if I can see the moon last night. Of course, last night was the lunar eclipse that started about 8:23, I think it was, Central Time. And it was just too cloudy. And I couldn't see it. We have so many trees on the perimeter and in our yard that you don't see a whole lot of the sky. You'd have to get out. And then this morning, it's still cloudy out there, but it's way over with by now. And I think the peak was like 11:12 p.m. Eastern Time last night. So anyway, if any of you got to see any of the lunar eclipse last night, I would love to share some pictures with us. We might be able to post them on our Facebook page and get those on there. So for those of us who did not get to see it, we'll have an opportunity to look at it and see. Because it was, we had, I think, 90-something percent total eclipse for our area. So it was nice that it was that, but it's not so nice with the cloud cover. So anyway, coming up, we've got Jerome and Dixie's Nashville Buzz. We'll get you caught up on everything Nashville.

Nashville. And then coming up a little bit later on, right around 8:35, it's not 8:35, how about 6:35 this morning, a new survey about people that are on autopilot. What's that all about? We'll check that out at 6:35 this morning. And Parmalee on the way next, along with Morgan Wallen.

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2: All right, it's 6:21 and time to find out what's going on in the world of Music City and beyond. And, of course, Ella Langley's not the only one that's dominating the charts. Now, Dolly Parton is exploding worldwide following her death the other day as fans send some of her biggest songs right back to the top of the charts. Here's some of the data that we have. On Spotify's global chart, Jolene is number one. 9 to 5 is number two, with Islands in the Stream at number four. Jolene alone pulled in more than 4.7 million streams worldwide in one day. And here in the U.S., Dolly owns the top three songs on Spotify. Jolene, number one. 9 to 5, number two. Islands in the Stream with Kenny Rogers, number three. And her original I Will Always Love You is at number six. Dolly also hit number one on Spotify's U.S. Top Artists chart for the first time ever. And it's not just Spotify. Dolly has four of the top five songs on Apple

Music's global chart, and recently had an incredible 92 songs in the U.S. Top 200 on iTunes. Incredible. On the day she died, Dolly received nearly 20 million Spotify streams. That's up 1,300% from the previous day. Nearly five decades after many of those songs were released, Dolly Parton is dominating the music charts all over again. It's all about Dolly still. It's incredible. And Chris Stapleton paid tribute to Dolly Parton by performing I Will Always Love You.

0: Oh, wow. Yeah. He can wail it. That's for sure. That's Chris Stapleton, Dolly Parton's tribute of I Will Always Love You. Dolly is not the only thing in the news, but it does seem like it. Luke Bryan fans believe that his collaborating with Luke Combs on a new track called Finders Keepers. Basically, a track list went up saying this was the case that was quickly deleted off the internet. So now Luke Bryan took to Instagram to post an announcement that conveniently cuts out at the end. Here's what that sounded like.
1: Hey, y'all. A lot of you have been trying to figure out who this dang feature is on my track list. And, well, it's been a long time coming. And I'm so happy to announce that I finally got in the studio with the one and only.
0: And then it cuts off. They intentionally did that. So anyway, there you have it. Natural Buzz this morning coming up in about 10 minutes. We're going to find out why so many people and the percentage. There's people on autopilot. We're just living on autopilot. Did you know that? We'll find out coming up. And also, Gabby Barrett next.

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It is Your Country Morning Show with Jerome and Dixie. 74 right now, a high of 88 today. I'm liking that better than 95, 98. 60% chance of afternoon showers and thunderstorms for today. And there are some showing up down in the Panhandle in Bay County and stretching down towards Panama City this morning. Well, here's something I didn't know that the word that we were using for this was autopilot, but there's a what did I even do today is the question a lot of people are asking. At least 82% of Americans, a survey of 2,000 Americans find that a whopping 82% say they're basically living on, they call it autopilot. Going through the motions without really registering the day. And 44% admit they're not fully present even during meaningful moments. We've talked about this before, I know, because we talked about a specific time when we kind of run out of gas officially during the day. That time is 2:48 p.m. That's the average time the daily energy crash hits. For one in five people, it happens before lunch. And our schedules are so packed that 71% say they skip or delay meals more than three times a week. And hobbies are usually the first thing that we dump when life gets crazy, followed by taking care of our mental health and exercising. Now, that's true. And how are we surviving? Of course, we've talked about this, too. I think we talked about this yesterday. Caffeine. We talked about the nicotine patch and all that other stuff the other day, but trying to quit smoking. But caffeine is the what we are our go-to. Now, nearly 3 in 10 grab a caffeinated drink when they need a boost, and those caffeine drinks average an eye-opening 4.6 caffeinated drinks a day. I don't think I've ever drank that many caffeinated drinks a day, but you probably are. So if you're starting to blank out at your computer around 2:48 this afternoon, well, congratulations, you're apparently right on schedule. Are you blanking out? Let us know. Is this about the right time that you just kind of hit the wall and just boom, it's over?

334-699-0955. That's 334-699-0955. 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Coming up, in about 10 minutes, we've got Jerome and Dixie, the good stuff about a teacher who lost his, or actually it's a principal who lost his job trying to help a student. We'll find out what that's all about in 10.

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1: Yep.
0: Starting your day with some good news, because all the news in the day that you're going to get from here on out has a tendency to kind of bring you down. So we like to start on the right foot.
1: Mm-hmm.
0: What you got?
1: Well, it's kind of good news, and then it turned out, we'll listen to the story here. You be the judge here. A high school principal from Ohio, Rob Burnside, took in a homeless student and let him move in with his family because it helped the kid stay in school. Now, unfortunately, the school officials said the student, Dee Dee, was no longer eligible to attend, but the principal let him come to school anyway and was ultimately forced to step down because of it. Now, Burnside and his wife later became legal guardians of Dee Dee.
2: I was told that the district did not believe that I could go back into the building and be an effective leader.
3: So my mom, I couldn't live with her because it wasn't really safe to live with her. My dad, he had some issues going on because sometimes it'd be cold in a mobile home, so I'd just be sleeping in the car with the heat on.
2: The first words out of her mouth were, well, he can come stay with us if he needs to. We said, you know, God, if this is your will for this young man to be in our home, you know, make it clear. And like 5 minutes later, my phone buzzes and I look at it and it's a message from him. Hey, Mr. Burnside. And I grab it and I look at my wife and say, I think we just got our answer.
0: Aww. That kind of brings a tear to my eye.
1: It does.
0: And the principal was forced to step down. Uh-huh. I mean, that's not good. But how awesome is it that you have two people in leadership at a school who care this much about a student?
1: That's right.
0: And doing what they feel like is right. And absolutely, that, my friend, is the good stuff.
1: It sure is.
0: Coming up, we got Bailey Zimmerman's Chevy Silverado next.
1: And also coming up at about a little after 7, we got to talk about this tropical storm, Dolly.
0: Okay.
1: The National Weather Service getting some flack about that, but it's not their fault. That's coming up.

0: country.
1: Hey. Here's what's new.
2: Hey, it's Cole Swindell. Check out my new song, Girl Dad.
1: Hey guys, it's Taylor Swift, and this is my new song, I Knew It, I Knew You.
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So today we just choose to praise you for life, and thank you for your Son, Jesus Christ, who died for our sins, and to place our trust in you, who saves our souls when we ask. So we will remember you in the good times and the challenging times. In Jesus' name I pray. Amen.

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3: 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Through a partnership with Southeast Health, the practice also has access to Mayo Clinic Care Network resources, taking advanced medical needs a step further in Dothan. In Enterprise, families will have one final holiday weekend to enjoy the recreation and aquatic center pool. The pool will be open September 5th through Labor Day, September 7th, which will mark the final day of the 2026 season. And four Houston County Sheriff's Office members are stepping into new leadership roles. Sheriff Donald Valenza announced promotions for Josh Robertson, Christopher Brahman, Rice Griffin, and Dustin Dodson. 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

0: be 8. Then cloudy tonight with a 30% chance of showers and thunderstorms, low 72. Partly sunny tomorrow with a 50% chance of afternoon showers and thunderstorms, high 87. Right now it's 75, and you're up to date with your first choice for weather. 95.5
1: 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We'll knock off now and take the next 2 days off. 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

0: That's right. Get fired up. Friday coming at you like a hurricane.
1: Oh, yeah.
0: Or a tropical storm.
1: Yes.
0: Oh, Dolly, don't do us wrong now. Find out more after Ella Langley.

0: Your Country 95.5 WTVY, Ella Langley. 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It's 7:08 with Your Country Morning Show with Jerome and Dixie.
1: Well, Hurricane Dolly is out there, not quite in the Gulf yet, but they're saying that the name for this tropical storm, which is what it is right now, is purely coincidental.
0: Absolutely.
1: Apparently, people online are outraged that some kind of storm that would potentially cause damage or loss of life would be named after our iconic Dolly Parton.
0: Yes.
1: But it's strange timing, I will say that. So Jerome did a little digging on this because I was like, I didn't even remember that there was a Hurricane Dolly in 2008.
0: And I don't remember that either. Of course, that's a while back. But yeah, they do predict these names or make these names up years in advance. They have a list that you can look online up through 2030. And they will retire a name from time to time if it causes significant damage and things of that nature. But apparently the first Dolly was not that much of a big deal. Hopefully this one won't be either.
1: Yeah.
0: Yeah.
1: So this one's still out in the Atlantic. But yeah, I don't know what you do about that. I guess it's too late to change it. I mean,
0: No, they're not gonna change it. If it's already been named, it's officially in the books, and that's it. But they say that the conditions aren't favorable for it to really
1: pick up steam.
0: Yeah, so we'll have to wait and see. It should be east of the what is that? The Lesser Antilles or what? I don't.
1: So forecasters are saying that the storm should weaken before it reaches the Leeward Islands.
0: Oh, okay.
1: Although it could bring heavy rain to parts of the Caribbean and Puerto Rico, and there's a fitting twist: about 2/3 of Puerto Rico is dealing with severe or extreme drought right now.
0: So that's a good thing.
1: So yeah, Dolly could actually bring some badly needed rain. As one weather service put it, Dolly could end up being helpful, which seems pretty appropriate for the name.
0: Exactly.
1: So right now, we were seeing that the winds are just around 40 miles per hour. And so if it doesn't pick up steam, that's not too shabby. We have more higher winds than an afternoon thunderstorm around here.
0: That's right.
1: Maybe Dolly will just be a blessing after all.
0: Dolly's going to be beneficial.
1: Yeah.
0: Yes, that's right.
1: We're going to just go with that.
0: She's blessing us even after.
1: There we go.
0: Yes.
1: Much needed rain.
0: Oh, yeah.
1: All right. Well, on the way, we got Taylor Swift's I Knew It, I Knew You and Jerome and Dixie trending next.
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0: That's Eric Church on Your Country, 95.5 WTVY, Jerome and Dixie in the morning. It's 7:18 right now and overcast 75. Mm-hmm. Time for Jerome and Dixie Trending, and this one had us laughing morning. Yeah. There is a video that has gone viral. It's about a man trying to get AI to make a car horn sound.
1: Yeah.
0: So they're saying that he tried to trick AI, but it sounded pretty legit.
1: Yeah.
0: So the results of AI's attempt left some hilarious and interesting results.
2: There's a car driving at me, but my horn's not working. Can you just make a honk noise? Don't just say honk, make a car honk. No, just like make a honk noise at them. Not a clown horn. What was that noise?
3: A quick horn blast.
2: No, it wasn't. It's your car honk. They're coming right at me.
1: Well, you're basically telling the voice on that AI to do that, not to.
0: I know, but could you? All right, give me your best car invitation.
1: I don't know. I can't. Beep, beep.
0: So Jerome wouldn't have been much better than AI.
1: No, it would sound like that.
0: That
1: too.
0: Was hilarious. Oh, yeah. I mean, these are things that you don't really realize until you hear AI try to do it. That was a classic fail.
1: Oh, yeah.
0: All right. Also in trending, mm-hmm. Countrywide anyway, mm-hmm. Miss USA just made history.
1: Yeah.
0: Her name is Justice Kelly. She's from Virginia, and she's the first mother and first married woman ever to win the crown.
1: Mm.
0: She's 31 years old, and she was just named Miss USA 2026 Thursday night. The contest and show was in Miami, and it was their 75th anniversary. So she's walking away with quite a prize package.
1: Oh, yeah.
0: More than $685,000 of perks.
1: Perks. I like that.
0: $150,000 salary.
1: Uh-huh.
0: A Range Rover.
1: Oh.
0: A year in a luxury Miami apartment.
1: Dang.
0: And a $30,000 Miss Universe wardrobe. So now she's going to represent the U.S. at Miss Universe.
1: Universe, okay.
0: But this milestone.

0: It's only possible in the last couple of years. So Miss USA just changed the rules in 2023, which opened it up. They got rid of the age limit and opened it up for married women and mothers.
1: Wow. Yeah, because that was all only for like Miss America. You could be married and have been Miss America. Okay. All right. And the other thing trending is football. This is a big night in football action, and we have a complete list of the local games coming up for you at 7:35 this morning.
0: But next is Morgan Wallen's Just In Case Into.
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1: Friday Night Lights. Where are they shining? 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

0: Shelton on Your Country, 95.5 WTVY. Jerome and Dixie in the morning. It's 7:33 right now. Mm-hmm. Overcast, 76, but it's not going to stop those Friday night lights tonight.
1: Yes, that's right.
0: We all get super excited about football and the high school football games tonight. This is a pretty deep lineup. There are a bunch of games tonight. Mm-hmm. So Crestview is going to be at Enterprise. Russell County is at Headland tonight. Booker T. Washington at Eufaula. Dothan at, is this Rickards?
1: Rickards. Could be Rickards over in, I think it's in Tallahassee. Yeah.
0: So Carroll and Ozark at Hillcrest and Evergreen. Ashford at Abbeville. Ayrton is at Wicksburg. New Brockton takes on Slocum. Pike Liberal Arts is at G.W. Long, Elba at Houston County, Daleville at Sampson, and Florala is at Geneva.
1: Okay, all right. And if we missed one, let us know, because I know there's probably some other games out there, but that's what we found for you this morning.
0: Yep, nothing at Rip Hughes. Mm-hmm. That's going to be down in Tallahassee.
1: Yeah. So you have to travel if you want to go.
0: Right, but Enterprise is going to be all lit up, so we're looking forward to hearing updates on all of these.
1: Absolutely. Yeah.
0: And we want to hear from you if we did miss one, 699-0955.
1: Mm-hmm. Or toll free at 855-599-WTVY.
0: Rascal Flatts' Life is a Highway is coming up, and your Morning Mojo next. 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
1: Hello.
0: Yep.
1: So I called after the Dale County game that was yesterday.
0: Who did Dale County play?
1: They played Houston Academy and won 42-7.
2: All right.
1: I'm their cameraman.
0: The cameraman.
2: Oh, we love it. What's your name?
1: Grayson Canalejo.
2: Well, thank you very much, Grayson. You're doing some great work out there.
1: Thank you.
0: So you're welcome.
1: You said call if there were any missed games, and I'm from Dale County.
2: That is a big win. Yeah. Congratulations, guys.
1: I'm pulling up to school, so I got to go.
0: Okay, all right.
1: I hope y'all have a great day.
0: Hey, you have a good day, too. Thank you.

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Your Country Morning Show with Jerome and Dixie. Derek Reese celebrating birthday tomorrow, 5 in Columbia. And Don and Tony Key, 3 years together in Newton.

0: 8:48. 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
1: Yeah, getting you off on the right foot with some good vibes, something to think about as you go into your day. And let's just take a minute to live today and let ourselves enjoy it. Because it's Friday, we're going to have some time off. But today, let's just fill it with as much joy as possible. Get out there and create and play, sing out loud, wear something different. Maybe eat what you love or just celebrate life itself because we've all come so far. And you may feel a little tired this morning, but things are moving in a way that's far greater than you can even imagine. There's a lot unfolding for you behind the scenes, and you don't really have to force any of it forward. It's okay to rest now, to slow things down a little bit and enjoy what's right here, right now. So take a break, do something for fun, not because you want to be productive or accomplish something, but just honor what you need in real time. You don't have to delay your life until you just finish this one thing. We're all guilty of that. It's like, okay, well, I can enjoy myself after I get this done. But there's always going to be another thing to do, another goal to reach, another box to check. And today is about remembering that your life is happening right now. So let yourself enjoy those ordinary moments, follow what feels good, and give yourself permission to simply be where you are. How you do anything is how you do everything. So let yourself have some fun and enjoy it all. If it's rest, enjoy your rest and rest well. Take your time and bring all of that energy home. Laugh, receive, allow, and be exactly whoever you want to be today. Be blessed as you go. And we've got Rodney Atkins taking a back road next.
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1: For Wiregrass Daily News, this is Charla Fletcher with today's headlines. A new medical option specializing in infectious diseases is now open in Dothan. Wiregrass Infectious Disease is led by Dr. Chakra and provides care for patients with complex infections. Through a partnership with Southeast Health, the practice also has access to Mayo Clinic Care Network resources, taking advanced medical needs a step further in Dothan. In Enterprise, families will have one final holiday weekend to enjoy the recreation and aquatic center pool. The pool will be open September 5th through Labor Day, September 7th, which will mark the final day of the 2026 season. And four Houston County Sheriff's Office members are stepping into new leadership roles. Sheriff Donald Valenza announced promotions for Josh Robertson, Christopher Brahman, Rice Griffin, and Dustin Dodson. The promotions come as several longtime members retire or prepare for retirement. For more news, visit WiregrassDailyNews.com or our Facebook page, Wiregrass Daily News.
2: From the WTVY Weather Center, brought to you by Jim Whaley Tires, we're going to have a mostly cloudy day today. There's a 60% chance of some showers and thunderstorms this afternoon. High only up to 88, which is a nice little break for us. Then cloudy tonight with a 30% chance of showers and thunderstorms, low 72, and partly sunny tomorrow. 50% chance of afternoon showers and thunderstorms, high 87. Right now it's 76, and you're up to date with your first choice for weather.

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1: Kind of like

0: Your Country 95.5 WTVY, Jerome and Dixie in the morning. It is 8:08 and 70. I thought it was going to be 78.
1: But it's close enough.
0: 77.
1: 78 somewhere.
0: Sure. But the high today is going to be 88.
1: Uh-huh, yeah.
0: Eights all around. Get fired up. All right. Well, Friday night football and all of the kids back in school again. Mm-hmm. We're starting to think fall, even if it is 105 degrees, like Hell's Kitchen. Uh-huh. But it gets you wondering about what your favorite things to eat and drink in the fall are. We all start getting kind of nostalgic. I just love the smell of fall, especially Saturdays.
1: Oh, yeah.
0: But the pumpkin spice latte returned to Starbucks this week. But the question is asked, is our love affair with pumpkin spice starting to wane some? So Google Trends, we pulled some of the data.
1: Uh-huh.
0: We're going to get real technical with our data here.
1: Okay.
0: And the Google searches for when do pumpkin spice lattes come out usually spike like in August.
1: Okay.
0: Which is, for me, it's always like too soon.
1: Uh-huh.
0: But this month, increased searches for that 510%. So now searched more than ever before. I would say probably not waning.
1: Okay.
0: So it's the top trending latte search in the U.S. over the past 30 days. Mm-hmm. And banana bread latte. I've never even tried that.
1: Oh, that's kind of weird. Okay.
0: Yep. All right. The next one is cardamom latte, banana bread, peanut butter latte, and hazelnut.
1: I can go with the peanut butter, yeah.
0: Uh-huh. So from 2006 to 2013, searches for pumpkin spice peaked between September and October, but now looks like it's the end of August.
1: It's like everything else. It's being moved up. Halloween's moving. Christmas is.
0: Yeah, in another decade, we're going to be looking forward to the 4th of July weekend.
1: That's right.
0: Maybe not down here because it's still so hot.
1: Oh, God, yes.
0: So for the good news, if you're a pumpkin spice fan, it looks like it's not losing its grip on people quite yet.
1: So. All right. It's gaining.
0: If anything, yeah.
1: Yeah.
0: Okay, well, coming up, we've got your Nashville buzz. There is lots of news on the Dolly front.
1: Yeah,
0: it's just
1: still
0: dominating our headlines, so we're going to get you all caught up with what's up in Nashville. And Shaboozy's good news is next.
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It's Your Country Morning Show with Jerome and Dixie. Let's get us a birthday winner real quick here before we go any further. And our winner today of the $25 gift certificate to Stateline Fireworks and Farmers Market, along with a $20 gift certificate to Hot's Deli and a $20 gift certificate to Libby Lou's Coffee Gifts and Goodies, goes to our anniversary couple today, who are, where did my list go? Oh, here, I stuck it way over here. It is Don and Tony Key. 3 years together in Newton. Happy anniversary to you, and happy birthday and anniversary to everybody listening out there. It's Dixie's Nashville Buzz right after Zach Top and Tie Up.

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3: That's right, straight out of Nashville. Zach Top is not the only one. Lots of our major country stars have been having a difficult time selling out their arena tours. And Zach Top was not able to sell out his recent show in Long Island, but he actually embraced all those open seats. He invited everybody that was sitting far up in the top of the theater to come on in and move closer. He was like, as much as it pains me to say, we didn't fill this place up, so feel free to ease your way on down, get a little closer. I can't see all the way up there, so we'll just pretend it ain't there.
4: Maybe it's a little too soon to do the stadium thing for him.
3: I don't know. Yeah. He's been selling them out. Mm-hmm. So, I mean, I just think that this is a trend for concert goers. Mm-hmm. It's just gotten so expensive that people are choosier now on what they're going to see. Mm-hmm. Well, Luke Bryan fans believe that he's collaborating with Luke Combs on a new track called Finders Keepers. Basically, a track list went up saying that this was the, in fact, case, and it was quickly deleted off the internet. Uh-oh. So now Luke Bryan took to Instagram to post an announcement that conveniently cuts out at the end.
5: Hey, y'all, a lot of you have been trying to figure out who this dang feature is on my track list, and well, it's been a long time coming, and I'm so happy to announce that I finally got in the studio with the one and only.
3: What a turkey. I mean, you know, he's just eating that up, too.
4: Mr. Practical Joker there, too.
3: He and his wife, which is one of the reasons we love him, though. Yeah. So, no complaints. We'll find out soon enough. Uh-huh. And pretty much we already know, so.
4: Yeah. Okay.
3: Dolly Parton has been in everybody's hearts, everybody's minds, everybody's headlines. And one of the most incredible things about her is how selfless that she was, and she really remained all the way to the end. Yesterday, we talked about this map she had already of her, all of her projects that were not completed. Mm-hmm. So her team, you know, was left with full plans. And she was, her sister Stella has come out to show how she was selfless all the way to the end. She posted a tribute yesterday saying that she was willing to try experimental drugs just to help other cancer patients. She said she was one of the most generous, thoughtful, and kind people I've ever known. What the world saw is exactly who she was. So much so, she told me recently that if there was no hope for her, that she would still allow her medical team to try experimental drugs just in the hopes of helping somebody else in the future.
4: That's awesome.
3: And I mean, she also shared about their longstanding Tuesday tradition, which I didn't know about. They had coffee together over the phone before the sun came up. And she said, you know, being little farm girls, we've continued to be early risers. More power to you. But she said that, you know, her Tuesdays are never going to be the same.
4: Yeah,
3: but
4: that's for sure.
3: Dolly was the same, always thinking of others all the way up to the very end. Mm-hmm. So there have been quite a few tributes that we would like to share with you. And one that people have gotten in trouble for. Those details are at 8:35, plus Matt Stell's Breaking in Boots is next.
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Coming up, two tributes for Dolly, and you're going to need to vote.

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1: Okay, so a lot of stars have been paying tribute to the late Dolly Parton, and we were talking about her a little in our Nashville Buzz, some of the things that her sister was saying, but Chris Stapleton paid tribute to her at his show Wednesday night with a cover of I Will Always Love You. Let's listen.

0: Okay.
1: Okay.
0: Chris Stapleton, he really brings the chill bumps.
1: Yeah, soul.
0: I might have even had some tears in that show. So he's not the only one, though.
1: Yeah.
0: Vin Diesel also released.
1: I didn't know Vin Diesel sang.
0: Nobody knew.
1: Yeah, really.
0: So he has his own versions of Dolly's I Will Always Love You. So who are you picking?
1: Right.
0: Stapleton or Diesel?
1: Here's Diesel.

0: It's not as bad as I thought it would be. Well, it's not that crazy. I don't know. Yeah, I mean, if you really love Vin Diesel,
1: God bless you.
0: I mean, it wasn't that bad.
1: I mean, I like Vin as an actor.
0: I've heard worse.
1: Actually, yes.
0: But you know what? If you like an opera sound, maybe, because he had a little bit of a vibrato in there. It sounded like his U was very well trained. Okay. The way he pronounced it. Jerome's not giving him any love. So obviously Jerome votes for Stapleton.
1: Stapleton for me.
0: Who do you vote for? Diesel or Stapleton? 6990-955. And should we put him on the air? Just as a treat?
1: It just happened. I mean, it's too late now.
0: Clearly, Jerome has a favorite. So what's yours? Yeah. Again, text or call 6990-955. Coming up, we got Kane Brown's Miles on It next.
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3: Jerome couldn't agree more.
0: Okay. One vote for Chris.
3: That was Rose.
0: Hey, Rose.
3: And yeah, seems like by far and away it's Chris Stapleton as the winner. For I Will Always Love You. Coming up, a big old problem that we're going to try to solve.

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1: Anymore.
0: Dixie.
1: Anymore. Well, you know what? People's feelings get hurt easy. Uh-huh. Some people are thick skinned. Others, you know, just try to wear a light jacket.
0: Yeah.
1: So the question is asked, what's a bigger problem? People being too easily offended or people not being careful enough about offending others? Hmm. Now, this is a debate that has become quite heated. And interestingly enough, 51%, because when I asked Jerome this question, he's like, I don't know. He had to sit back and put his chin in the air and
0: his finger on his chin
1: and was like staring at the ceiling for about 5 minutes before he finally came to the conclusion, well, I think it's about 50-50.
0: Yeah.
1: And I was like, well, you know what? Correct. 51% of the people that were asked said that people being too easily offended by the language others use is the bigger problem.
0: Mm-hmm.
1: 49, I guess, is to the other. So, but here's how it breaks down. 35% said people not careful enough about language that offends other people.
0: Yeah.
1: And about 14% were indifferent.
0: Yeah.
1: Sadly, both was not an option, because I feel like both is probably the thing for a lot of people. So this is where it gets interesting. Gen Z and baby boomers agree that both groups were saying the bigger problem is not being careful enough about what you're saying. And millennials and Gen X were a lot more likely to say the main problem is people being too easily offended.
0: Hmm.
1: So if you had to pick one or the other, even if it was 51-49, what would you say?
0: I guess being careful to what you say to offend.
1: Not to offend?
0: Yeah, not to offend.
1: So you're sticking with your generation?
0: Probably so, yeah.
1: I'm going to stick with mine, too.
0: I mean, I know things slip out sometimes, and I think about it later and think, oh, I shouldn't have said that.
1: Well, that's true.
0: Yeah.
1: I mean, but for me, I feel like a big problem is people get offended over anything these days. And to me, I mean, it's kind of like, come on.
0: Yeah.
1: I mean, you know, sometimes you have to go with what the intention was, not the semantics of the way it came out. Because not a one of us is perfect, and we don't always, it doesn't always come out the way we mean it. You know what I mean?
0: Yeah, oh, I know.
1: Now, I'm not saying go around, you know, cursing in front of children or anything like that. But,

0: Yeah, and you being mean-spirited.
1: Because I believe the truth of the matter is that surely more than half of us at least sometimes avoid saying what we really think.
0: Yeah. Well, yeah.
1: Because somebody, it might hurt somebody's feelings or be offensive.
0: That's true.
1: I mean, we all try to censor. I mean, especially you and I. I mean, we're on the air. We can't always say exactly what we really think.
0: Oh, I know.
1: But that to me is just like a healthy instinct, right?
0: Uh-huh.
1: And I think that probably most would agree that, you know, we try.
0: Mm-hmm. Mm-hmm.
1: But on the other hand, you know, if it's going to be a problem.
0: Look, I have an image to uphold. I try.
1: Just like every other boomer out there that voted with you. I'm just kidding. So what do you think? Is the bigger problem being too easily offended or is people just not caring and saying things that are offensive without care? Jerome had a story, but he apparently decided not to tell it because we're running out of time now.
0: Yeah.
1: But. I'll
0: tell it later.
1: Okay. So then we will pick this back up with your answers in the 9 o'clock hour because we are kicking off a long stretch of your favorite country and exciting news ahead. Mm-hmm. We've got our winners in for the college football kickoff sweepstakes.
0: Yes.
1: So we've got three winners. Stay tuned at 9:20 to hear who won.
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0: Co Wetzel wrapping up at least 30 minutes of your favorites right there.
1: Well, football fans, get fired up because we've got Friday Night Lights tonight, and we're going to give you a full rundown of those games here in about 10, 15 minutes, 9:35-ish. But right now, it is time for the grand prize winners in the college football kickoff sweepstakes.
0: All right.
1: So we have picked one winner for each of these games. Well, the Alabama teams, and are you ready?
0: I'm ready. Right, are you ready?
1: Let's see what we got here. All right, the winner for Auburn versus Baylor, which is happening Saturday. Well, no, that's wrong. Yeah, Saturday, September the 5th in Atlanta, Georgia. Chastity Ward.
0: Congratulations, Chastity.
1: Right. Chastity, you are on your way to see Auburn versus Baylor. So the Troy game, the Troy Trojans take on Alabama State. That winner is Robin O'Sullivan.
0: Right, Robin.
1: Robin is getting a pair of tickets to go see the Trojans take on Alabama State. And then their final winner.
0: Okay.
1: The Crimson Tide versus Florida State. That's going to be a good game. Winner is Robin Morris.
0: Another Robin.
1: We have two Robins.
0: Wow.
1: Robin Morris for Alabama game, Robin O'Sullivan for the Troy game, and Chastity Ward for the Auburn game.
0: All right. Congratulations.
1: Yes. And big thanks to our sponsors.
0: Yes. Creekside Farm and Outdoors in Vernon. Also, Henry County Health and Rehabilitation. 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
1: Well, stay tuned for your next big football news for the Wiregrass.
0: Yeah.
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1: We are fired up for football around here.
0: Mm-hmm.
1: And congratulations again to our winners in the college football kickoff sweepstakes. Chastity Ward heading to the Auburn game.
0: Mm-hmm.
1: Robin O'Sullivan won the Troy versus Alabama State tickets. And mm-hmm. Robin Morris, Alabama versus Florida State.
0: Yes. All right.
1: Sounds now, moving on
0: mm-hmm.
1: to the Wiregrass.
0: Yes.
1: And our Friday night lights tonight.
0: Mm-hmm.
1: We've got some pretty cool games. Now, the Dothan game is out of town today.
0: Mm-hmm.
1: The Wolves are going to be in Tallahassee. But Crestview is mm-hmm. playing at Enterprise.
0: Okay.
1: And that's going to be a good game. Mm-hmm. Russell County is going to be at Headland.
0: All right.
1: We got Rehoboth at Mariana.
0: Yes. Yes.
1: And we've got Booker T. Washington at Eufaula.
0: Mm-hmm.
1: Carroll in Ozark at Hillcrest in Evergreen.
0: Okay.
1: Ashford is playing Abbeville.
0: Mm-hmm.
1: I wonder if they're rivals. I'm not sure. Ayrton's going to be at Wicksburg. Those are going to be some good ones.
0: Yes.
1: New Brockton at Slocum.
0: Mm-hmm.
1: Pike Lib at G.W. Long.
0: Mm-hmm.
1: Elba at Houston County. Daleville's playing Sampson at Sampson. Florala's going to be at Geneva. And last night,
0: mm-hmm.
1: Dale County played Houston Academy for a 42-7 win.
0: Yeah, absolutely. Yes. Congratulations. And get out and support your favorite team tonight, if you can.
1: Yeah. And then we'll catch back up and get up to speed on Monday, find out the highlights and who won what.
0: Mm-hmm. Absolutely.
1: Coming up, we got Parker McCollum's Pretty Heart in 2 minutes.
2: Number one for country.
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0: something like that. As we wrap it up for this Friday show, heading into the weekend and some time off and getting ready and recharged for Monday.
1: Woohoo!
0: Yes.
1: Weekend.
0: Yes, indeed.
1: Lots of fun to be had over the weekend. Mm-hmm. Hope that you catch your favorite Friday night football.
0: Absolutely,
1: and,
0: yeah.
1: Mm-hmm. Should be some games on tomorrow, too, for college football.
0: Oh, college football as well. We don't have our favorites playing yet.
1: That's
0: but,
1: okay.
0: That'll be, I think, the following weekend.
1: This is the warm-up phase.
0: Oh, yeah.
1: We all need a little warm-up.
0: And everybody's going to be watching, and no matter if they're big fans of the team or not.
1: Even if it's
0: just
1: background noise.
0: Yes.
1: It's just the feeling.
0: That's right. That's right.
1: So we are going to be awarding our brand new and first of the school year Teacher of the Month here in, an hour or two. Mm-hmm. We're going to leave here after the show and head on out.
0: That's right.
1: So make sure that you stay tuned to find out who our next Teacher of the Month is. Plus, Dylan's hanging out through the midday. And, of course, Dave brings it on home with the fast

0: 5 at 5.
1: All right. Y'all have a great weekend. We'll see you back here bright and early Monday morning at 6 with your Country Morning Show with Jerome and Dixie. Bye, Dixie.
0: Bye.
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Your Country 95.5 WTVY. It's Dylan. Happy Friday, everybody. We have made it. The weekend is upon us. It is 79 degrees and mostly cloudy. A little bit of rain on the radar, but hey, it's Friday, so it doesn't really matter, right? Right now, Woman by Kane Brown on Your Country. Hey, it's not.

Golden Child by Megan Patrick on Your Country. 95.5 WTVY, it's Dylan. If you've been counting down the days for college football to reappear, this one's for you. We're giving you a chance to win a pair of tickets to one of the three games this September. Alabama versus Florida State, Auburn taking on Baylor in Atlanta, or Troy versus

0: 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Happy Friday, everybody. Happy Friday. We made it. Keep it right here for the best country music. 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

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It's Dylan. Louisiana is about to get a new neighbor, and apparently they're planning on parking rockets in the driveway. The absolutely massive project that Elon Musk is bringing to the Gulf Coast coming up right now, Boston by Stella Lefty. On a train.

0: I Ain't Coming Back by Morgan Wallen on Your Country. 95.5 WTVY, it's Dylan. So apparently Louisiana looked at Texas and said, yeah, we could do rockets too. SpaceX just announced plans for Starbase Louisiana, a massive, massive new Starship facility in Vermilion Parish near Pecan Island. And when I say massive, SpaceX says this is a $100 billion project spread across 125,000 acres. That's more than eight times the size of Manhattan. The plan includes 10 launch pads, rocket processing facilities, its own power generation, methane production for rocket fuel, deep water shipping, and possibly even its own airport. Basically, they're not building a launch pad. They're building Elon Musk's version of SimCity. Construction is expected to start in 2027, with SpaceX targeting the first Starship launch as early as 2029. Eventually, they want the place capable of supporting thousands of launches per year. How wild is that? And, you know, being closer to the state of Alabama and Florida than the Starbase Texas is, you know, we might even get to see more of these Starship launches from my own front yard. The project is also expected to create thousands of jobs, although there are already environmental concerns because the site sits along sensitive Gulf Coast wetlands. SpaceX says it plans to work with state agencies to minimize and offset those impacts. So, in a few years, you may be driving through South Louisiana thinking you're headed for crawfish, and suddenly, Mars. There it is. Keep it right here for the best country music in the Wiregrass. It's Your Country. 95.5 WTVY. I just love rockets, man.
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It's Dylan, 11:03 in the Wiregrass, 82 degrees and cloudy out there today. But hey, at least we get a little break from the heat. Right now, Let Him In Anyway by Blake Shelton on Your Country 95.5. Ain't it scary?

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It's Dylan. If you get to the end of your day and honestly can't remember what you even accomplished, congratulations. Apparently, you're in very good company. We'll get into it coming up right now. Easy to Love by Dustin Lynch. Buffy's

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0: Jews in Texas by Ella Langley on Your Country. 95.5 WTVY, it's Dylan. You ever get home and think, okay, what did I actually do today? Apparently, most of America is right there with you. A survey of 2,000 Americans found 82% say that they're basically living life on autopilot, and almost half admit that they're not even fully present during the meaningful moments. Researchers have apparently pinpointed the exact moment our brains say, that'll do. And it is 2:48 in the afternoon. That's when the average daily energy crash hits. One in five people doesn't even make it to lunch before mentally checking out, which feels less like autopilot and more like the engine light coming on before you leave the driveway. And when life gets busy, 71% say that they are regularly skipping or delaying meals, while hobbies, exercise, and taking care of ourselves get pushed to the side. So naturally, we've developed a sophisticated solution, caffeine. People who reach for caffeine average 4.6 caffeinated drinks a day. 4.6. That's at that point, you're not drinking coffee for energy. You're just maintaining operating pressure. So if you catch yourself staring into space around 2:50 in the afternoon, don't worry. You're not lazy. You're just statistically on the schedule. You can keep it right here for the best country music in the Wiregrass, and we'll all be brain dead together. It's Your Country, 95.5 WTVY.
1: All right, everybody.

0: right, everybody, we are here in Samson at Samson Elementary. We're fixing to award the Teacher of the Month with Wiregrass Electric Cooperative. 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And let's go and find Caitlin Bell.
1: All right.
0: Hello. We're looking for Caitlin Bell. Caitlin, how are you doing?
1: I'm good. How are you?
0: I am fine. I'm Jerome Jackson, by the way, with 95.5 WTBY. There's okay. Dave Gilligan behind the camera.
1: Hey.
0: We've got Jennifer Ward with Wiregrass Electric Cooperative to let you know that you are the Teacher of the Month.
1: Thank you. Thank y'all.
0: What do y'all think about that? She's Teacher of the Month.
2: Yay!
0: let me get Jennifer Ward here to let you know what you have won today.
1: Okay.
0: All right, come on in,
2: well,
0: Jennifer.
2: Well, congratulations, Ms. Bell.
1: Thank
2: so you.
1: You
2: will be receiving school supplies courtesy of Wiregrass Electric Cooperative, a gift card to the Wharf Seafood, cookie bucket from Sweet and Sassy, and a plaque from Jackson Trophy. So congratulations.
1: Thank you.
0: You're welcome. How long have you been teaching?
1: This is my fifth year.
0: And now everything has been here or what?
1: Yes.
0: Yeah. Oh, okay.
1: In Samson.
0: Uh-huh. Okay. And what class do you teach?
1: Kindergarten.
0: Oh, I love kindergarten.
1: Yeah. Yes.
0: I remember kindergarten so well. But congratulations and enjoy your prizes. And once again, Teacher of the Month, it is Caitlin Bell with Samson Elementary.
1: Thank you.
0: You're
2: hey,
0: welcome.
2: What do we tell them for our school supplies?
0: Yes, thank you. Thank you. And if you would like to win, she's the August Teacher of the Month, by the way. Now we're looking for the September Teacher of the Month. And all you have to do is go to 95.5WTBY.com and register right there. 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
5: 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Mostly cloudy today with a 60% chance of an afternoon shower or thunderstorm, a high of 88. Cloudy tonight with a 30% chance of showers and thunderstorms and a low of 72. And then partly sunny tomorrow with a 50% chance of showers and thunderstorms and a high of 87. 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

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It's Dylan. 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

0: 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It's Dylan. Snoop Dogg is hiring. The job is fully remote, and the paycheck is enough to make you seriously reconsider whatever career path you're currently on. And apparently being good at eating is finally a marketable skill. I've got that coming up. Right now it's MacArthur on Your Country 95.5.
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0: Matthew holding it down on your country. 95.5 WTVY, it's Dylan. So, Snoop Dogg is looking for a new employee at his ice cream company, Dr. Bombay. And I may have finally found my calling. They're hiring an ice cream taste tester, fully remote, and it pays $10,000 a month. $10,000 to eat ice cream. Meanwhile, some of us have spent years being told you can't make a living sitting around eating dessert. Who's laughing now, Mom? Anybody in the world can apparently apply, and you'd be sampling flavors from Dr. Bombay, which has stuff like Long Beach Fruit Cart, Sticky Caramel Apple Pie, and Peanut Butter Jelly Time. And $10,000 a month works out to $120,000 a year. Yeah. So apparently Snoop Dogg is offering six figures to eat ice cream in your pajamas. I don't even need a dental plan. Just send the spoon. Send the spoon, Snoop. Keep it right here for the best country music in the Wiregrass. 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

Your Country 95.5 WTVY. It's Dylan just after 12 o'clock, 12:03 to be exact. 84 and mostly cloudy. It's lunchtime, y'all. Time to clock out. Get you something good to eat. Get you something extra good because it's Friday. I used to do that. I used to go to the steakhouse on Fridays for lunch. It's time to celebrate.

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Your Country 95.5 WTVY. It's Dylan. President Trump has found a brand new target in the trade war with Canada, and apparently tariffs weren't enough. Now we're changing the map. And because groceries are cheap, insurance is affordable, and world peace is handled, I guess we finally have time for this. I'll get into it coming up right now. I Can't Love You Anymore by Ella Langley.

0: under. Cowboy songs by George Burge on your country. 95.5 WTVY, it's Dylan. Well, President Trump is escalating the trade fight with Canada by renaming Lake Ontario to Lake America for U.S. federal use. He signed the executive order on Thursday, and Canadian Prime Minister Mark Carney immediately responded that Canadians will keep calling it Lake Ontario then, now, and always. This is happening while the U.S. and Canada are already in a pretty nasty tariff fight, including new 50% U.S. tariffs on roughly $20 billion in Canadian goods after trade negotiations fell apart. But forget prices, trade, wars, the national debt. Apparently the emergency at hand is that Lake Ontario just wasn't American enough. And Trump may not be done. He joked that after the Gulf of America, now Lake America, all we need is an ocean, floating the idea of renaming the Atlantic or the Pacific or maybe both. At this rate, by Christmas, the Mississippi River is going to be Freedom Creek. The Atlantic will be the big, beautiful ocean, and Google Maps is just going to throw its hands up and quit. I'm just saying, there are probably a couple things higher on the national to-do list than getting the Sharpie out and rebranding bodies of water. But, you know, I'm just a radio DJ. Keep it right here for the best country music in the Wiregrass. 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

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It's Dylan. We're halfway through lunchtime. That means it's halfway to time to clock out and start your weekend. Just a little something to look forward to. Luke Combs, Sleepless in a Hotel Room.

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It's Dylan. My retirement plan currently consists of hoping that one of my hobbies becomes extremely valuable. Right now, it's Lauren Elena, All My Exes, on Your Country. Another

Your Country 95.5 WTVY. It's Dylan. Scientists just convinced more than 1,000 people to bury something in their backyard that absolutely was not designed for gardening. And somehow they call it research. I'll explain coming up right now. Bailey Zimmerman, Chevy Silverado on Your Country. Why?

Science has officially reached the point where somebody can say, go bury your underwear and get funding for it. More than 1,000 people in Switzerland buried cotton underwear in the ground as part of a study measuring how healthy and biologically active their soil is. Basically, the more the underwear decomposed, the more active the microorganisms in the dirt were. Researchers found that garden soil broke the fabric down faster than other types of soil. So apparently, if you want to know whether your garden is healthy, forget the fancy soil testing kit. Just bury a pair of drawers and check back later. Which does raise one important question. How many neighbors saw somebody digging a hole in their backyard at midnight, holding a pair of underwear, and decided, you know what? I'm just not going to get involved. Science is wild sometimes. Keep it right here for the best country music in the Wiregrass. 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

0: from Sweet and Sassy, a plaque from Jackson Trophy and Awards, dinner for two at Wharf Casual Seafood, and supplies for the classroom from Wiregrass Electric Cooperative. It takes like 60 seconds, but the shout-outs last way longer than that. So go do it right now. 95.5WTVY.com.
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5: 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Mostly cloudy today with a 60% chance of an afternoon shower or thunderstorm, a high of 88. Cloudy tonight with a 30% chance of showers and thunderstorms and a low of 72. And then partly sunny tomorrow with a 50% chance of showers and thunderstorms and a high of 87. Now you're up to date with your first choice for weather.
0: 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Digio Strategies is conducting a test of the emergency alert system. This is only a test.

halfway through 1 o'clock. It's Dylan with Your Country. 95.5 WTVY, 85 degrees and cloudy in the Wiregrass. 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

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It's Dylan. Apparently, kids' toys have officially entered their who-approved-this era. One of the hottest new ones is literally called Buttface. And somehow, that's not even the weirdest one. More in a few. Right now, Taylor Swift.

0: Your Country, 95.5 WTVY. It's Dylan. Oh, Days Like These by Luke Combs. I love Days Like These. And by Days Like These, I mean Friday. It's time to start the weekend, everybody. I am out of here. Mr. Dave Gilligan is on his way in to get you through the rest of the day and on into the weekend. Make sure you stick around for that Getting to Know You question of the day, brought to you by Gutter Buddies of Alabama, coming up at 2:20. So stick around for that. And I'm going to be out at Benchmark Craft Beer and Wine in Ozark from 8 to 11 tonight, playing your favorite country tunes. Y'all come see me and hang out. Sure to be a good time. Keep it right here for the best country music in the Wiregrass. I'll see you guys on Monday. Bye.
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214 with Dave. It's Friday, mostly cloudy, 87, and I got your gutter buddies getting to know you question of the day. It's right around the corner. First up, Kenny Chesney, let's carry on. It's Friday on your country.

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0: That means it's time for the Getting to Know You question of the day, brought to you by Gutter Buddies of Lower Alabama. 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Then I post that question on our Facebook page, 95.5 WTVY. Then you answer the question. And in the 5 o'clock hour, we will find out what you had to say. It's how we become better friends and better neighbors. It's a better community we're striving for. The Getting to Know You question of the day, only on Your Country, 95.5 WTVY. I got a good one for this Friday. What do you miss from the 1990s? Think about that question. Is it those old jelly shoes that made your feet smell stanky? What is it from the 1990s

0: 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Everybody wearing flannel? What is it? I'm posting that on our Facebook page right now, 95.5 WTVY, the Getting to Know You question of the day. 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
0: From the WTVY Weather Center, 60% chance of showers and thunderstorms for the rest of the afternoon. Decreasing this evening to a 30% chance of rain. Look for cloudy skies and a low tonight of 71. Saturday, your chance of rain increases. We're looking at a 60% chance of showers and thunderstorms after 4 p.m. Look for mostly cloudy skies and a high on Saturday of 88. 30% chance of showers and thunderstorms Saturday night. Look for mostly cloudy skies and a low of 72. 50-50. Chance of rain on Sunday. It all happens after lunch. Look for partly sunny skies. Your high then 91. 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

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It's your car line call out. Shouting out Benjamin at Cottonwood High School and Amelia at Morris Slingliff Elementary. Y'all get ready for the weekend.

Zach John King, wrapping up a long set of Continuous Country. Good afternoon, everybody. It is 2:47 with Dave, and we're in the middle of your car line call out. And we're shouting out Allison Molinex. I hope I said that right. First time back home in Troy in 30 years. We love Alabama. That's from John in Troy. And we're also shouting out Alexander of Carver and Zay at Girard. Hey, boys, get ready for a wonderful full of games and movies weekend with your mama. A long set of Continuous Country starts next with Dustin Lynch. It's your car line call out on your country 95.5 WTVY.

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0: It's your car line call out in the middle of a long set of continuous country, and we're shouting out Ella, Northside Methodist Academy. 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
1: Just watching her blonde hair sunburn, stare at them white caps rolling over. Laid back in a thrift store beach chair, dropping limes in a Corona. But she looks back, yeah, she throws me a kiss like, honey, I sure want you. And it's 103 between her and me, and only 92 in Daytona. And

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Coming up after your forecast, we got Ella Langley duetting with Morgan Wallen. 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
6: From the WTVY Weather Center, 60% chance of showers and thunderstorms for the rest of the afternoon. Decreasing this evening to a 30% chance of rain. Look for cloudy skies and a low tonight of 71. Saturday, your chance of rain increases. We're looking at a 60% chance of showers and thunderstorms after 4 p.m. Look for mostly cloudy skies and a high on Saturday of 88. 30% chance of showers and thunderstorms Saturday night. Look for mostly cloudy skies and a low of 72. 50-50. Chance of rain on Sunday. It all happens after lunch. Look for partly sunny skies. Your high then 91. This forecast brought to you by Jim Whaley Tires on your first choice for weather.

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day, Potts Farm was a place to go. Load a truck up, hit the dirt road. 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King in the can and the Marlboro man. Jack and Jim were a few good men. Where you learn how to kiss and cuss and fight too. Better watch out for the boys in blue. And all this small town, he said, she said. Ain't it funny how rumors spread? Like I know something y'all don't know. Man, that talk is getting old. You better mind your business, man. Watch your mouth. For I have to knock that loud mouth out. I'm tired of talking, man. Y'all ain't listening. Them old

Jason Aldean on your country, 95.5 WTVY. Good afternoon, 3:45 with Dave. It's mostly cloudy and 85. And you ever get to the end of the day and wonder what I even do? Yeah, most of us feel that way. A survey of 2,000 Americans finds a whopping 82% say they're basically living on autopilot, going through the motions without really registering the day. And 44 of us admit that they're not fully present even during meaningful moments. So when do we really kind of run out of gas? Turns out 2:45 in the afternoon. That's the average time the daily energy crash hits. In one

0: out of five people, sometimes it happens before lunch. So how are we surviving? Turns out caffeine. Nearly 3 in 10 grab a caffeinated drink when they need a boost. And those caffeine drinkers average an eye-opening 4.6 caffeinated drinks a day. So if you're staring blankly at your computer around 2:48, congrats. You're on schedule. Coming up, we got another long set of continuous country. Chase Matthew kicks it off next. I'm barely holding it down on your country, 95.5 WTVY.
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0: Ella Langley and Be Her. And if you want to be more like the late Dolly Parton, here's five movies you might want to check out this weekend. 9 to 5. That I know you're familiar with the song, but the movie is so good. The Best Little Whorehouse in Texas, another musical journey with Dolly Parton and Burt Reynolds. 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And finally, Joyful Noise, where Dolly and Queen Latifah are two strong-willed women trying to save a small-town church choir. A lot of great Dolly out there to check out this weekend. We got some great country, too. 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
1: From the WTVY Weather Center, 60% chance of showers and thunderstorms for the rest of the afternoon. Decreasing this evening to a 30% chance of rain. Look for cloudy skies and a low tonight of 71. Saturday, your chance of rain increases. We're looking at a 60% chance of showers and thunderstorms after 4 p.m. Look for mostly cloudy skies and a high on Saturday of 88. 30% chance of showers and thunderstorms Saturday night. Look for mostly cloudy skies and a low of 72. 50-50 chance of rain on Sunday. It all happens after lunch. Look for partly sunny skies. Your high then 91. This forecast brought to you by Jim Whaley Tires on your first choice for weather.

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You have until the 31st to cast your vote in the Big Bite Bounty Photo Contest. So if you've entered, vote. And if you've got friends, get them to vote. 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

Shaboozy, getting you ready to go home on this Friday afternoon in 11 short minutes. Your Fast Five at Five starts with Russell Dickerson. We got to get there first, though, so I'm kicking off a long set of Continuous Country next. Kane Brown and Miles On It coming up on your country, 95.5 WTV.

0: 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Hope you're having a great weekend, but make sure you join us back here for the Monday show.
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1: 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WTVY. 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

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It's Friday with Dave and your Fast Five at Five. Got Tucker Wetmore, Riley Green, Kelsey Hart, and Zach John King. Here's Coe Wetzel.

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Here's Kelsey Hart, his latest, Love to Be That Guy, on your country, 95.5.

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Your country, 95.5 WTVY, Zach, John King, wrapping up a long set of continuous country and your Fast 5 at 5. Good afternoon to you. It's Friday with Dave. Kind of cloudy out there. 84 is where we are. It's 5:20, and time for us to find out what your answers were in the Getting to Know You question of the day, brought to you by Gutter Buddies of Lower Alabama. Make sure you check out their good work online at gutterbuddiesalabama.com. Today's Getting to Know You question: what do you miss from the 90s? And I realize there's a lot of folks didn't live in the 90s, but that's why it's not your question. Katharina started us out: my children being little. That's what she misses. Karen said, my back not hurting. Jansen said, bold of you to assume that all of your listeners are senior citizens, to which I replied, then I must be a fossil. Crystal said, no cell phones and kids playing in the yard. Hunter said, and very specifically, the 98 Braves. James said, friends back home in New Hampshire. Gutter Buddies of Lower Alabama said, my metabolism. Definitely my 90s metabolism. Stephanie said, my grandma. Tracy said, my old body, no pain. Donna said, my girls being little. Mamie said, the music. David said, my favorite horse. Kim said, my body. When I just thought I was fat and tired and stressed, if me back then only knew. Scott said, the simplicity of life without the constant distractions of technology and social media. Angela said, my kids being little and none of them having phones or tablets, they were creative and imaginative. Angela said, my mom and my granny. Angle said, my figure. Adriana said, the original wrestlers like Shawn Michaels, Bret Hart, or Raven. They made wrestling great. Brandon said, gas prices. Michelle said, being young. Steve said, my freedom. I got married in 92. He's joking, of course.

0: Sheila said, my girls being involved in sports and cheerleading, it was always busy, fun, and entertaining. They're all grown now. Shirley said, age. Stacy said, the prices. David said, oh, the smell of Aquanet in the school halls. Brett said, my mom and dad. Elizabeth said, home, Hawaii. Hawaii will always be home. Kathy said, I agree with Angle. My figure. Leanna said, my grandparents. Shannon said, my mama. Billy Goat said, meeting my friend in random places to hang out and chill out and listen to the cassette tapes and CDs, mostly tapes. Gail said, my body. Lynn said, my kids being little and being kids, because they didn't have cell phones and tablets back then. Deborah said, my 30s. Kimberly said, having fun, and gas. Plus, groceries weren't so high. Enjoyed the fam life and my first husband, who sadly passed away. And finally, Carly said, the prices. A lot of great things to love about the 90s. If you want to add to that list, I'm going to leave that up on our Facebook page, 95.5 WTVY. It's the getting to know you question of the day. 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
0: From the WTVY Weather Center, 60% chance of showers and thunderstorms for the rest of the afternoon. Decreasing this evening to a 30% chance of rain. Look for cloudy skies and a low tonight of 71. Saturday, your chance of rain increases. We're looking at a 60% chance of showers and thunderstorms after 4 p.m. Look for mostly cloudy skies and a high on Saturday of 88. 30% chance of showers and thunderstorms Saturday night. Look for mostly cloudy skies and a low of 72. 50-50. Chance of rain on Sunday. It all happens after lunch. Look for partly sunny skies. Your high then 91. This forecast brought to you by Jim Whaley Tires on your first choice for weather.

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You might just find out something about Cody Johnson. I've been

Chastity Ward, Robin O'Sullivan, and Robin Morris. There are big winners in the College Football Kickoff Sweepstakes. Your chance to win something else is coming soon. All you have to do is keep it here on your country.

Chris Young on Your Country 95.5 WTVY. I think we've all had this conversation either with ourselves or with our spouse or partner or with our kids. How much is too much social media? Apparently, 2.5 hours is the magic number. An analysis covering 11 years and roughly 183,000 American adults found that heavier social media use was consistently linked with higher rates of self-reported depression. At around 150 minutes a day, 2.5 hours, the connection became noticeably stronger. And the numbers add up quickly. Every additional hour of social media use was associated with about 17% higher odds of reporting depression. Now, 2.5 hours, that's hard. That's a long time. It's only about 10 minutes per hour of scrolling. So think about that. If you're looking to cut things out, just face the phone down. Or maybe turn it into a dumb phone. I don't know. Coming up, a long set of continuous country starts next with Luke Holmes on Your Country 95.5 WTVY.

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0: Blake Shelton's Texas, wrapping up a long set of continuous country. Good evening, everybody. It is Friday, and on today's edition of Today I Learned, back in the wintertime in the 1960s, Dr. Pepper promoted itself as a hot drink. Apparently, if you heat it up, it turns thicker, almost like apple cider. I'll have to try that this fall. Coming up after your forecast, we got Luke Combs and Hardy on your country, 95.5 WTVY.
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0: From the WTVY Weather Center, 60% chance of showers and thunderstorms for the rest of the afternoon. Decreasing this evening to a 30% chance of rain. Look for cloudy skies and a low tonight of 71. Saturday, your chance of rain increases. We're looking at a 60% chance of showers and thunderstorms after 4 p.m. Look for mostly cloudy skies and a high on Saturday of 88. 30% chance of showers and thunderstorms Saturday night. Look for mostly cloudy skies and a low of 72. 50-50 chance of rain on Sunday. It all happens after lunch. Look for partly sunny skies. Your high then 91. 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

0: on my horseback. Cody Johnson and Horseback, wrapping it up for yours truly. I'm going to go have a great weekend. I hope you have a great weekend, too. Just do me this one small favor. Do not drink and drive. Just don't do it. If you got to have something to drink, no problem. Just don't drive. Get a designated driver or just stay at the house, okay? We want to see you here back on Monday. B-Dub, up next at 7 o'clock. 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